0: This is NPR.
1: A decade ago, Bill McKibben was fighting gas fracking. Now it's AI and data centers.
2: This industry has sold its technology on the grounds that it's going to put most of us out of work, and its safety officers are telling us that it may drive us to extinction. 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
1: How the backlash took off, Sunday on Weekend Edition from NPR News.

night. What a great night here in Nashville. How about all the great bands that played today? Oh, my goodness. Memphis is hot and cooking, baby. We got the shit. Yeah. All right, ladies and gentlemen. There's a little story I want to tell you.

0: 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We're going to take a short break. 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And when we return, our guest, Opium from Chicago, will be in the spotlight. 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

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We're on the go. 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

tall grass. Me acosté ahí en el sol and felt it caressing my face.

I thought to myself, ¿qué será esto? ¿Me estoy oliendo loco? ¿O será solo un sueño?

That's music from Midnight Sparrows. Let's Do Something. Off their Arrows, Arrows, Arrows album. They were in our spotlight a few weeks ago. And good rock and roll. All right, here we go. Music now from one of my first guests ever on my radio show, Tracy Bone. This is Brave. Brand new, her newest hit, newest release. Oh, yeah.

0: That's Chris Faria, Sacred Pipe. And here we go, Samantha Crane. I'm Larry Kay, and we are Indigenous in Music. If you want to get a hold of me anytime, feel free to email me at larry@indigenousinmusic.com, and I'll email you back, and hook us up on Facebook and LinkedIn.
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And then the app finished it from there. And that is just absolutely amazing. And then I use the same ears that I use for finding new music and crate digging to determine whether these tracks are fit for human consumption besides watching me prompt, which mostly it's my dog that does that. And we are vibing. We got a track now called Scroll Wheel, which is one of my other favorite parts of the Braille Note. I was like, what is this thing in the middle? But it's like, ah, it's like a computer mouse on a Braille device. That's kind of cool.

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3: 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I'll be back after a track from Thundercat. We'll also be hearing from Jemez Pueblo member Adrian Wall. But right now, we're heading up to the north with the one and only Julian Taylor, who is continuing to ride a huge wave throughout 2026 as he's a part of the Peterborough Music Fest lineup alongside Dwayne Gretzky and Trans-Canada Highwaymen. He's also performing at the Canadian Folk Music Awards, Tall Pines Music and Arts Festival, just to name a few. Right now, teaming up with Allison Russell back in 2024, enjoy their Pathways and don't go anywhere. I'll be back with you one last time today on the mainstream.

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0: That's the Brook and the Bluff. Joseph Satine, John Canada, Alec Bolton, Micah von Schimmelman, and Kevin Canada. The latest CD is called Werewolf. They will be back to play some more music a little later on in the show. Brook and the Bluff.
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0: Dr. Barr will tell us how he worked with an NBA team to achieve that.
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2: Today, our topic is more efficient recovery from injury. You may have heard of RICE, rest, ice, compress, and elevate. But what if you should actually be moving that injured limb?
1: Are sports injuries the only problems that respond to low-load, long-duration isometric exercise? That's what our guest means when he talks about 3LD isometrics.
2: Why is this more effective than rest, ice, compress, and elevate? What about plantar fasciitis or carpal tunnel pain? Would they also recover more quickly?
1: To find out, we're talking with Dr. Keith Barr. He is a professor of molecular exercise physiology at the University of California, Davis, who leads the Functional Molecular Biology Laboratory. Dr. Barr is a leading expert in musculoskeletal health, studying how muscles, tendons, and ligaments respond to mechanical loading and nutrition.
2: Dr. Barr, you were just talking about your nephew, and how tall was he?
3: He's about 6'5", 6'6".
2: And he weighs?
3: Like 245, 250 pounds, so he's a big fella.
2: He's a big fella, and if playing football, he did some damage. So what exactly did you do to help him recover?
3: So all we're doing is we're using this kind of these low load, long duration holds. And so what that means is he goes into a position where he can, that's where the pain is. So if you've got, again, your friends with tennis elbow, they maybe take their tennis racket and rotate it so that the head of the tennis racket is in front of their body. And they use their other hand and they just put their hand there and they rotate it back out. What they're going to find is that activates or that's where the tennis elbow is. And so you just back off how hard you're pushing to the point where you feel the tension still. Oh yeah, that feels good. Remember the ooh, but not ow.
1: Mm-hmm.
3: So you want to go back to the where you're like, oh, ooh, yeah, that's where it's tight. So for my nephew, he's got his arm away from his body and he's just going to push in. And he's just going to push in with, again, I told you it was a very light amount of weight. And all he's going to do is he's, instead of holding it for 2 seconds or doing lots of them. So you see lots of people with like a rubber band and they do lots of these little exercises.

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1: We met in the springtime when blossoms unfold. 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

0: thank you.
1: Oh, come on, man. I'll give you a supercharger, man.
0: No, thanks.
2: What's the matter, man? Don't you want to have any fun?
0: No.
1: Hey, yeah, man, this stuff will just blow something in your direction,
0: Oh, man. No, thanks.
1: Come on, here. Have some of this.

Now the new tune, Everybody and His Brother. Everybody and his brother knows I'll never love another. Everybody knows that I love you. Everybody and his sister, every miss and every mister knows that I'm in love with you know who. I wonder